you like my big old pink limo? 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

Also this one from Annabelle Gutierrez. I'll be joining you again after Indigenous, but in the meantime, it's showtime, baby, here on the Mainstream.

0: proud of this kid.
1: Thank you, man. When I made it first, I showed it to my ma, and you know when your mom starts dancing to something that you've done semi a good job, like if it can translate to that, then. You know. But it was a very fun vibe in the room.
2: All right, well, you're going to bring that fun vibe into this room right now. Khaki Kid with Joe Butler. 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
0: Woo! Okay.

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It's a community connected by local music, and we give it a home on the radio. 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

0: watching that session go down live in studio, they really let it rip. We were all just like, yeah, this is the stuff. The band out of Dublin, they are called Florence Road. That is Hanging Out to Dry, and that puts the wraps on this mini concert for Sense of Place Dublin. Their new EP is called Spring Forward. It is out now. Huge thanks to Florence Road. Up next, a session from 2019 with another Dublin band, complete with full-throated Irish accents. That's when we get back to World Cafe.
1: You're on the air with Hannah Mayer. Well, wait a second, not right now, but you could be. I'm on the air with you from 2 to 6 p.m., Monday through Friday, on The Root on WRUR and WITH. And I promise I'm going to play some great music for you. We've got stuff like Wilco, Rolling Stones, Brandi Carlile, and brand new music. So tune in with me on The Root.
2: 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I'm talking about Charlie Crockett and his band and the Greyhounds. It's great rootsy music, and that's all this week in E-Town.
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0: Welcome back. It's World Cafe. I am Kaleo, and the band you're about to hear from is called Pillow Queens. In 2019, during our last visit to Dublin, we caught word of their delightfully scrappy approach to pop punk, their clever lyrics, and the fact that they sing with these really full-on Irish accents. Yeah, that's the only way to describe it. The band was originally formed in 2016, and they have put out three full-length albums, including 2024's Name Your Sorrow. But at the time we recorded this session, they'd only released two EPs. Then World Cafe host Talia Schlanger spoke with the band from Windmill Lane Studios in their home of Dublin. And they start us off with a live rendition of the song Favorite. It's Pillow Queens on World Cafe.

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1: And I'm Ana Maria Sayer.
0: New music this week. Oh my God, we're going to blow your minds. Music from Brazil.
1: Heavy metal, corridos tumbados.
0: Oh, you got to hear that. You got to check that one out on the next Alt Latino right here in your favorite NPR station. Don't miss it.
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years back. On your custom Kawasaki, chrome, yellow and black. It's somewhere in her rec yard now. Never see it again on this earth. Let the scavengers proclaim how much it was worth.

here at the murder scene. The beginning of a fiction. Facts will not come.